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0: Ooh, it just rolls off the tongue like French pornography. Metal Monday. It's naughty. That's why you like it, you freak. I'm Pat Capone, and you have wisely chosen to listen to Rock 95.5, Chicago's rock station.
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That's what Metal Monday's all about, right? The sun's shining, some heat on your skin, the wind in your hair, and Metallica on the radio. Hallelujah, man. Life's good.

Besides all of the kick-ass metal I'm going to slide into the playlist tonight. And it will be kick-ass. I've also got some Dynamite tickets to hook you up with. Under Oath, I've got some Godsmack tickets. And I got one more spot for our exclusive Fret 12 event. Right now, it's the Rock and Roll Hall of Famer, who definitely deserves it, Joan Jett, on Rock 95.5, Chicago's Rock Station.

0: disappointing. It is. It's just very disappointing because, you know, I love them. And considering our founding fathers were a bunch of dudes with long hair and ponytails, pistols and cowboy boots, it's very disappointing that not one of those crazy bastards stood up and said, hey, man, hey, how about the inalienable right to party, huh?
1: Yeah!

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Get yourself ready, man. Because I've got Godsmack tickets with your name on them coming up next. When

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Let the body.

Don't be sad. Don't be sad that you didn't get those Godsmack tickets. I saved yours for tomorrow. I've got them all week, man. But what I don't have, one more pair, one more chance for, this is it. The last person to head to Sonic Sessions tomorrow for that ultra-exclusive event. Is that you? It's coming up.

I'm so happy for the band. Mr. McFeely dropped off the brand new Sublime. It's a double album on vinyl. It's worth every penny. And hell yeah, man, we're going to play a whole album side from the new Sublime Wednesday, 9 o'clock, Capone's Vinyl Vault. It's rock and roll on vinyl, the way the rock gods intended.

Do you want to go and party at the Aragon Ballroom? See, for some, they went, no, I'm scared. I couldn't do that possibly. No, but some of us went, yeah, man, I'll put on my combat boots and my leather jacket, even though it's 85 degrees outside. Is that you? Good. I've got tickets to Under Oath Define, the Great Line 20th Anniversary Tour at the Aragon Ballroom. And I'm giving them away to you, the worthy.

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I love this band, and one of the very first bands that came in and did our Sonic Sessions at the amazing Fret 12 in the Salt Shed. By the way, that place is owned by Mark Tremonti. We're going to be out there again for our latest Sonic Sessions, which is super, super cool, man. But be careful. I warn you. Stepping into Fret 12 with a credit card, don't play the guitars.

and beyond. And well, at first it was Summer of 99 Music Festival, and then they realized they needed some new blood. And they did a great job last year. I loved that it was at Alpine Valley. I really did. I wish they were back. But this time, Credit Union won Amphitheater, and this is one of the and beyond bands, obviously not from 1999, and they share that honor with Wolfgang Van Halen's band, Mammoth. It's Sleep Theory. Words are Worthless on Chicago's Rock Station 101.9.

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AC/DC will argue with you, and they will tell you they are not a metal band, and they're not, are they? Adopted by the metal community, for sure. But they'll tell you they're not even a rock band, and now you're like, what sacrilege? Now listen, according to Malcolm, because they have a swing in the drum beat, that makes them rock and roll. What do you think?

This is a tune I just love, man. And what I love about this jam, I never get sick of it. I've heard it a billion times in my radio career. It's the drums. I think this is one of the best drum sounds that Lars has ever dialed in. Congratulations to Bob Rock on that job. Metallica from the Black Album, Enter Sandman. It's Metal Monday on Chicago's Rock Station.

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0: so much fun over the weekend. I just wanted to do a big thanks to all the parents, especially, that came out to our Dino Derby, man. The kids, taking the time to bring the kids out. A lot of the dads ran in the adult race. But the kids, that's my favorite part, man. And the kid who won was a huge, huge dinosaur fan. He was one of those really, those kids that's really into it. Somebody said, oh, look, you're a velociraptor. And he stopped and he looked over at the announcer with the microphone. I think it was Michael. He goes, I'm a Damascosaurus. I'm like, of course you are, brother. By the way, he was the one that beat all the other dinosaurs down the race. And he won a year's pass for him and his whole family to come to the Field Museum as often as they want. And I'm here to tell you, that little man, that brave Damascosaurus, loves dinosaurs so much. To him, it was the best gift ever. So thank you, man, to everybody for coming out to the Dino Derby.
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20: Free.

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I like it too, man. It's a good deal. It's a good policy, all right? Because we don't do rules here. Rules are meant to be broken. Sometimes we do that for fun. Hell yeah, we do. So we made a policy. We never play just one Ozzy song on Metal Monday. Never. Always two.

I was riding my skateboard around the neighborhood, man, and I had my Pierce the Veil hoodie on, and this young kid came up to me on his bike. I could tell he was excited. He wanted to talk to me. And he goes, "Hey, man, that's really cool." And I was like, "Oh, the skateboard?" He goes, "No, man, your Pierce the Veil hoodie, it's cool."

free tickets to see this band, and I know you'd love to go for free because you are a crazy Chicago rock freak. You're my kind of people. 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So here's the deal. 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I'm going to give you the hot tip. 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Awkward pause. One more so you know I meant it. 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How did that feel? You know.

Hey, I still need some ideas, man, for some tunes on Wednesday. Capone's Vinyl Vault, 9 o'clock. We're going to do an album side from the new Sublime. I just got that in my hands. We can't do the new Evanescence, the vinyl. Somebody made a mistake. Nobody's saying it. CD's available. Digital's available. They won't get vinyl till September. That's like somebody went, wait, Tom, did you place that vinyl order? No.

Many bands, when they start playing live, quickly realize in their set list, especially original tunes, that they might need a new show opener or a show closer. Most bands are always trying to write a better opener, but in this case, and Slash will tell you, they've tried it. They put it in the opening, they put it in the middle. There's only one place you can put this song, and that's the last track.

I love Metal Monday. 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We need to combine the two. 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

Rock 95.5, Chicago's rock station of Pat Capone, another successful Metal Monday. Love it. Tomorrow I'll be back at 7 o'clock, and yes, I'll have even another pair of Holy Grail Godsmack tickets. Hey, man. Until tomorrow at 7. Rock on, brothers and sisters. Rock on.

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0: name is Maria Palmer, and I'm a dirty, dirty little rat girl on Rock 95.5's Morning Mosh Pit. It was me. That was me.
1: Okay. Mayor's pointing at me. I about crap my pants.
0: This morning, I had to put on deodorant by breaking open the little bar thingy because it was all the way down
1: flat.
0: Mine's
1: low,
0: and
1: too.
0: And squishing it up from the bottom and then scooping it and rubbing it directly onto my armpits.
2: Maria.
0: So just know I am single.
2: No, here's the thing. I appreciate you.
0: Yeah?
2: Because you put deodorant on. And that is a bare minimum from going outside. Now, it's not hot, sexy, and sweaty outside, but still.
0: No, it's not. It's just hot and sexy, not sweaty.
2: Damn straight.
3: I put underwear on this morning.
2: Thank you.
3: You're welcome.
2: Thank you,
3: Michael. You're welcome. I'm just trying to add to the club here.
0: Okay. I'm just proud of you for being out of diapers. Yeah. Look at you. This is a big boy over here.
3: I know. I got a big weather report, too.
2: Let's do it.
4: Michael's obsession with clouds cannot be overstated.
5: It went up to the cloud.
6: And you can't get it down from the cloud?
5: Nobody understands the cloud. It's a mystery.
4: Here's weather.
3: Kind of a weird day today as we get into a stormy day tomorrow. A little bit of everything. It's going to be windy, cooler than normal, high of just 74, which I'm fine with. But cloudy, rainstorms this afternoon. Might see a little bit of sun around 3, 4 o'clock, but windy, like 30-mile-an-hour winds pretty much all day. And then tomorrow is, there's big storms in the forecast again, tornado winds and the whole nine yards. So it's just kind of stormy, but I'm fine with it as long as I don't freeze when I walk outside.
2: There you go.
0: And it's not it hasn't been too humid. Is it going to be gross today?
3: No, it's going to be fine.
2: Probably not.
3: The lower temperatures are super nice. Man, it almost feels like fall when you walk outside sometimes.
0: I was going to say, it sounds like a nice little strolling kind of day, but not if it's storming out there. Yeah.
3: Well, and I saw football on the TV. They're getting a camp, right? Fall is right around the corner, right, Maris?
2: Football.
0: Can you please stop saying fighting words in an environment where I cannot fight you, otherwise I'll get HR violations?
3: Oh, I like this. What would you put in the America time cap?
0: You.
7: Well,
0: we'll discuss coming up.
3: Yeah, okay.
4: Let's face it, we're all scared of the hole. The one you fill with gas. Yeah, we want you to go on a nice road trip this summer. So listen to Rock 95.5 for a shot of 2,500 four times a day. That's right, 8, 11, 2, and 5 every day. That is a lot of cash. You gonna be okay with that? Yeah? Will you head to the Dells or the balmy Ozarks? Hey, Route 66, here we come. It's the 250K USA giveaway. 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

0: Rocket on Rock 95.5, we ponder what is in that 900-pound America 250 time capsule. Ponder no more. We have answers and we have queries. What would you put in the time capsule?
1: Switch to.
2: No, that's good. That's a good one.
0: That's a really good one. Oh, that's a really good one.
2: Damn it. I put in some of the stuff we did as kids. I put in a Marlboro Reds. And, you know, maybe a... Could you throw a J in there?
0: As
2: I mean,
0: kids?
2: When are they opening this?
0: As kids?
2: Yeah, we were pretty young. We stole them.
1: How old?
2: Like 16.
1: That's not kids.
2: We're smoking cigarettes?
1: As teenagers.
2: Oh, okay. Well, that's what I meant. Yeah, I still consider that as a kid.
1: I
2: if I saw him, I'd be like, you kids, get those smokes out of your mouth.
0: Don't smoke.
1: If I saw a 10-year-old smoking, I'm smacking the cig out of his hand.
2: Good, as you
1: I see a teenager...
2: Yeah,
1: you made that choice.
2: Teenager will beat me up.
0: I was going to say, I'm staying away from the teenager because the teenager is taller than I am. Well, if we can go that kind of old school, then I'm putting in an iPod.
2: Oh, like the OG iPod.
0: Yeah.
2: That's kind of cool, too.
1: Like
2: loaded.
1: But wouldn't we want stuff from today versus like our own childhood?
2: The hell do we have today that's worth putting in that's not
0: vape.
2: Like everything's digital?
1: Yes.
2: Weed vape.
0: Yeah.
2: This is going to blow your freaking mind, aliens. when do we open it? Does it say? Is this, what's the situation there? Is it like
1: probably give it
2: 100
1: years
2: or something?
1: Yeah.
2: Okay.
0: 250 years later in 2276.
2: Damn. Imagine what the world's going to look like at that time. Crazy.
0: Bold of you to assume it'll
2: the
0: exist.
2: World. That time capsule will just be floating in space somewhere.
0: Okay. I have some things that are in there. Would we like to hear?
2: Yeah.
1: Go for it.
0: New Hampshire honored its past in a brochure with a timeline of major events in their Revolutionary War history.
1: Boring.
0: So, nope, doesn't have to be from today, turns out. Okay, this is the most California thing I've ever heard. California submitted the answer it got when it asked an AI chatbot, write me a prediction of what California will be like 250 years from July 4th, 2026.
2: Interesting.
1: This
2: kind of interesting.
1: This list is dumb.
0: Literally, AI took that job from us. Utah sent 100 cards featuring historical citizens, 13 coins, 8 documents, 8 pins, 2 granite discs, and a booklet. That sounds very Joseph Smith.
1: Yeah, this is taking me out.
2: I have some from the, we're live on YouTube right now. You can actually stream the show all 4 hours with us.
0: Yes.
2: On and off the air. But people are feeding back over here. MD2020, Leatherman's, a Zippo, a burnt CD labeled Summer Mix 2007. I like that. a floppy disk. A bunch of things here.
0: Oh, you know what I put in? Now CDs.
1: Yeah.
0: Now that's what I call music.
2: Yeah, that'd be awesome.
0: Hell yeah.
2: I put in clips from our show.
0: Yep.
2: So they can see what the best radio in the world is like.
0: The Morning Mosh Pit on Rock 95.5.
1: Also text us 844-955-9550. We want to hear from you. Text in what you'd put in the 250 time capsule. Mm-hmm.
2: Condoms. You got to safety first, even in the future.
1: Those things would be so bad.
0: Not safe enough.

0: is very interesting news, and I like it a lot. Roblox is going to be age-gating the game. If you are a Roblox player, you're going to have to prove your age with a government-issued ID or AI-powered facial age estimation tool. Not sure how that's going to work, so that you can get different features of the game. So
1: you look really old for a little kid. Like a grandpa kid.
0: Benjamin Button syndrome.
1: Yeah, exactly. Yeah. This could be trouble.
0: No gaming for you.

0: But basically, it's going to open up different functions of the game the older you get.
1: Oh, that's cool.
0: So, more chat features, or you're going to be age gated to a specific group. So, like 6 to 10 will be able to communicate with each other within the game, which I actually like a lot.
2: Interesting. My thought is like, let's say there is some creepo who makes an account and puts the age, right?
0: There is.
2: But now it's going to scan his face
0: and keep him in a specific
2: zone. That's
0: cool.
2: That's awesome.
0: There's already 150 families and investigations going on in several states over allegations that children were exposed to predatory behavior.
2: Can I ask one more question?
0: Yes.
2: What the hell is a Roblox?
0: It's a...
2: How would you explain it to an idiot?
0: To those that I don't know, honestly.
3: First, I have to imagine an idiot.
2: Is it like a social?
3: Okay. All
2: right.
0: when I think of Roblox, I think of like Minecraft, and it's kind of like digital Legos. If I'm thinking of Roblox as the right game, I think of it as digital Legos. And you can kind of build areas and
2: then
0: things
2: inside
0: of that
2: those areas you build, you can communicate with people.
0: Yeah, because you can show people builds and what you've done.
2: Huh.
0: I would also like to age gate other games, just in general, because I don't want to play kids who have time all day to hone their craft, and then I come home after work and I'm getting busted in the head by a 16-year-old talking trash. I want to talk to Johnny that had the same day that I did, and then when we're both done, it's like, hey man, good game. I really needed this. Thank you. I gotta go talk to my family now. That's the kind of age gating I want.
2: I like that, Maris.
3: This feels well past due.
0: Yes.
3: This feels like something that could have been done
0: a long time ago.
3: Yeah. Forever ago.
2: Way behind on the children guards there.
3: Which, that feels weird, but that's fine.
0: But, I mean, gaming, we have the technology. Let's expand this to protect the kids in the gaming world and protect the adults from the kids in the gaming world. This is a win-win for everybody.
3: Yes, we are protecting the adults from the children in the gaming world.
0: Preach. Look, I don't think you understand how hurt my feelings were.
3: And I get it.
0: And in more nerd news, we are ranking Toy Story characters next.
2: Oh, what's your favorite?
0: Go ahead and let us know. 844-955-9550. Sid. Who's your favorite Toy Story character? Didn't see that coming.
2: The green...
3: didn't you?
0: The dinosaur.
2: No, the green...
0: Martian?
2: No.
0: The army guys?
2: Yeah, the army guys, yeah. Loved them. I had those when I was a kid.
3: Oh, that's a good choice, Mikey.
2: Well, we're going to go deep into it.
0: Yeah, we'll talk more next.
2: Oh, boy.
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0: 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The Morning Mosh Pit is on, and we're talking about Toy Story characters. Which is your favorite? I have a ranking list here.
1: Okay.
0: Maris?
1: Aliens.
0: Oh, that's a good one.
1: The ones that worship Buzz, they are part of that movie, this series. They make the series.
0: I like it.
2: Ham.
0: Ham's a good one,
2: Ham's
0: too.
2: Ham's great. He's snarky. He's dry. I like it.
0: I don't remember the name of the one. Is it Captain? The little army men?
2: Sarge.
0: Sarge. I love Sarge, dude.
2: That's such a good pick.
0: Let's run down the list here. Of course, number one, what do you think it is?
1: Woody.
0: Yep, Woody. Yep. Woody number one. Buzz number two, of course. Number three, Mr. Potato Head.
2: Yeah.
1: Yes.
0: He's fun.
1: Yeah. Yeah, mm-hmm, no, mm-hmm. That tracks.
0: Then Rex.
1: Okay.
0: The
2: Rex
0: dinosaur.
2: Is great. Yeah.
0: Mm-hmm. Lots of Huggin' Bear coming in at number five.
2: What?
0: Sid was unaware of the damage he did, but Lotso knew exactly what he was doing. He ruled Sunnyside Daycare with an iron furry fist.
1: That's Toy Story 4.
0: Yes, I didn't see that
1: purple bear. Toy Story 4 gets super dark.
0: Yeah, not, oh, does it? Yeah.
1: Yeah.
0: You know what I scared me when I was a kid? Well, actually, I wasn't even a kid. I wasn't an adult, but I'm
2: everything.
0: A wimp. The baby face.
2: Yeah, the little spider baby.
0: Yeah, little spider
2: the
0: baby.
2: Sid Mix.
0: Yeah, that's number six. Ham number seven.
1: Shocked.
0: Eight, Slinky Dog.
2: Slinky Dog.
0: He's like, come on, too.
1: Slinky Dog's too low on this list.
0: Is
1: they
0: he
1: should,
0: too low? Yeah.
1: Should be higher, but mm-hmm. What else is left?
0: Number nine, Ken, and number 10, Jesse.
1: Ooh, Jesse got did dirty, too.
0: Yeah. What about Forky?
2: Forky's great.
1: Isn't that a spork?
2: Yes.
0: Yeah.
1: Okay.
2: I would like to say the worst character in Toy Story. She's actually unseen. And it is Sarah McLachlan in Toy Story 2 singing When Somebody Loved Me, because it gave me depression when I was like seven.
1: I don't remember what happened there. What was going on?
2: It's Jessie's backstory.
1: Oh, okay.
2: And Jessie talks about her previous owner, who she grew up with. They were attached. They loved each other. And then one day, the kid just forgot about her under the bed. And then here's the worst part. She's under the bed. She's forgotten about. She's sad. She's dusty. She's lonely. And then she finds her again and brings her back out from under the bed. She's like, oh, wow, my Jessie toy. And they have a beautiful day together. And Jessie's like, we're back, baby. I knew that she loved me.
0: Oh,
2: final day, she gets put in a yard sale.
1: You got to play with it one last time.
2: I have abandonment issues because of Toy Story 2.
0: I got a new favorite. Legs. Remember with the fishing pole?

0: 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Rock 95.5, Chicago's rock station. A chair Taylor Swift sat in during the NBA Finals has sold for $7,000.
1: Ew.
2: When you say it like that, it sounds weird.
0: Well, it's weird.
3: It is
0: That's
3: weird.
0: Just weird in general. I mean, who's buying? You know who's buying this chair. Come on.
2: Yeah, Swifty.
0: Yeah, well.
1: I think that they should be able to have a sign off on that. You know what I mean? Like that. If I go to a game and I sit in a chair and then I find out that that chair has been sold, I feel sexually harassed.
2: But also, list the rest of the celebrities that got chairs sold.
0: All right, here we go. The Cleveland Cavaliers have auctioned off several chairs that celebrities used during Game 3 and 4 of the Eastern Conference Finals at Rocket Arena. The Cavs were swept by the Knicks in that series. Of course, Taylor Swift's chair, $7,000. Travis Kelce, $1,400. Kylie Jenner outsold her boyfriend. Her chair was $1,500, while Timothy Chalamet fetched a mere $1,200. Ben Stiller's stinky butt chair went for $732, and Machine Gun Kelly from the same game.
2: Was it free? Did they put it outside in the garbage and somebody took it?
0: $635.
1: I would like to know your beef with Machine Gun Kelly.
2: It's there.
1: Yeah,
2: he
1: and
2: knows
1: why?
2: What happened?
0: He knows.
1: He's aware.
2: Do you ever have like an existence just irks you in every vein of everything they breathe, and I'm like,
1: mm. Yes, Michael.
0: Yes,
2: I like Michael. I enjoy his company.
0: Hey, thank you, man.
1: Yes, you do.
2: MGK just disappear.
0: I swear to God, if we ever get a chance to interview Machine Gun Kelly, you gotta like have some loaded questions just ready. What is it
2: he's not gonna answer any question I'm gonna ask.
0: That's why it's funny.
2: He was like, okay, so you chose Eminem to start a rap battle.
0: Yeah, that's serious.
2: What was the thought process behind that?
0: Well, I wasn't thinking, and I had to change genres because of it.
1: Should have done Macklemore.
0: Yeah, seriously. Well, all right. How much would you pay for a Maria chair, a Michael chair, and a Maris chair?
1: No, my chair is not for sale.
0: Mine's for sale.
1: Not for you, you dirty, dirty.
0: in October.
2: Just in October.
1: No, you can make jokes about the chair in October.
2: What is a weird item you would buy that is your favorite celebrity?
0: I don't know about favorite celebrity, but I really want a Mike Tyson boxing glove signed. I've been watching those
1: on
0: eBay. That's kind of cool, right?
1: Yeah, and that's...
0: Not Mike Tyson. Mike Tyson, yeah.
2: Okay.
0: Holyfield would be sick, too. Or, I mean, even better yet.
2: But that's in line with them. Necessarily weird. Like, if you got an Eddie Vedder fork from when he was at Wrigley 2 years ago.
0: I don't know that I'd buy that. Something that I could use or wear, I guess, display. I don't know. Yeah, that's interesting. That's a really good question. Text us.
2: 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Let us know. We'll read it back later on Rock 95.5.
0: Sydney Sweeney Bathwater.
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1: 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I'm the pitmaster today.
0: Yeah.
1: We're going to a very important press conference today over at the United Center.
0: Master my pit.
1: We got new coach for the Chicago Bulls, and I got us inside the media room. 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
5: Inbound Kennedy, a couple of tight spots. Cumberland to Central, Pulaski to Division, 31 minutes over here to downtown, 34 back to the airport. Eisenhower's jammed up, 25th to Sacramento, 33 Manheim to the post office. Stevenson's a 31-minute trip, Tri-State to the drive, and the northbound drive, Bryn Mawr to Hollywood, stop and go. I'm Bonnie Green, and that's your latest total traffic.
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6: Cloudy and windy today with some scattered showers here and there. We will see some sunshine this afternoon, but temperature is going to stay lower than normal for this time of year. A high of just 74.
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1: Boo.
0: I'm sorry, AC/DC Maria.
1: Yeah, because we're in America.
0: Yeah, but there are Australians here for the World Cup, and I'm being supportive.
1: Well, none of them are AC/DC. Caw-caw!
2: Those are some of my favorite videos right now, are foreigners in America going to like Bucky's and stuff.
1: Yes.
2: And they're like, this is a gas station.
1: By the way, welcome. We love seeing you here. This feels like, did you ever read the Harry Potter books and the way they described the World Cup for Quidditch?
0: No.
1: With all the countries coming in?
0: No.
1: Feels the same. Well, read a book.
0: I have. I just didn't read Harry Potter. I had better
1: Weirdo.
0: Things to do. But yes, join us for Pit Happens, 844-955-9550. Your chance to win tickets to see Muse. But right now, let's get into the pituation. Oh, it's buzzing on the west side. United Center having a nice little press conference as the Bulls have named their new head coach, Tiago Splitter. And, you know, as a media group that we are, we get invited because Maria and all her great sports knowledge, we got to be on site for
1: this. I have connections.
0: So, in his first opening press conference, we are on site. And somebody forgets to turn their phone off. Maria. And Tiago gives you a look like, who and why, but continues on. And the phone goes off again. Now security's walking over. Michael,
3: yeah.
0: What are you doing to help Maria right now?
2: I'm going to grab her phone and just Gronk spike it on the ground in an act of aggression that will show everyone around the room to shut their phone off, but also show that we can stay, we're good, no more problems.
0: Okay.
2: All right.
0: Let's see how this goes.
2: Gronk smash.
1: Very nuanced act of aggression.
2: Well, it's a four.
0: That's okay. Very solid.
2: How's that work out, Maris?
0: Well, yeah. This is a part two now. Tiago goes, thank you, Michael. Yeah. We appreciate that. What's your next question? Maria, on the other hand, now is phoneless, and we know she loves to scroll on a social media. Maria, how do you react to Michael as security is staring at you, seeing all of the fire that you are about to spit?
1: Well, I think we know from experience what I do is I just shut all the way down because it's either that or I explode.
0: Okay. Internal crisis for Maria.
1: Maria goes numb.
2: That's a five, baby.
1: Oh. Yeah. The numbness always works the best for me.
0: Maria does absolutely nothing except plot Michael's death at a later time.
1: It's the safest thing to do.
0: It truly is. Thankfully, we do not get kicked out because Michael handled the situation. And Maria, I don't know if it's called remaining calm, but you definitely just kind of...
1: I believe the word is stifling.
0: There we go. That's going to turn out bad for Michael later, but good turnout. Good for you. 844-955-9550. Caller 10's getting those Muse tickets. Oh, wait. Is this Mr. Leto?
1: Oh.
0: Oh, it's 30 Seconds to Mars on Rock 95.5.

0: It doesn't matter.
1: You guys can't work as a team.
2: I smell it. A pay-per-view.
3: That would be awesome.
0: We do not need to turn against each other. We need to fight with each other. In the inevitable human versus robot war.
4: News from the front of the inevitable human robot war.
0: Inside a 22,000 square foot building at the FBI's campus in Huntsville, Alabama, sits a fully functioning replica of a small American town, complete with furnished houses, a hotel, a gas station, a grocery mart, courthouse, a hospital, power company, roads, and working traffic lights. The FBI has been quietly training agents and law enforcement partners at the facility called the Kinetic Cyber Range since it opened in February 2025. In that time, it has trained more than 14,000 students against cyber attacks.
3: Sweet.
1: They built the Truman Show to train against cyber attacks.
3: So you get to go there and just fight robots?
0: Basically, every building in the town is wired with real devices and systems that behave as they would in an actual community so trainees can practice responding to cyber attacks against hospitals, utilities, and businesses in a secure environment where nothing spills out to the real world. A data center with more than 200 physical servers helps simulate the kind of corporate IT environments investigators encounter when executing a search warrant. Do you think they have to sign into Okta Verify 8,000 times a day?
1: Yes.
0: The range is used to simulate ransomware attacks and practice the real-world decisions that have to be made fast when a hospital goes dark.
3: Wow. Just sounds like a great paintball course.
1: Yeah, that's what I was saying.
3: Could you imagine? Everything works. You could call. Like,
0: good call.
1: Do you guys remember SWAT when they were going through those training facilities with Samuel L. Jackson? This is all I'm picturing. So it seems like, oh, this is training, but they're secretly like, this is really fun.
3: Yeah, exactly. You're like, why is there paint everywhere?
0: Don't ask. Everyone does that. That's why they go into the military so things can go boom. And that's why they go into the things like that. But because it's like, they can go pew.
1: It's not real boom. Boom, though, so you can keep doing it over and over again. It's like a real video game, essentially.
0: It's boom light.
1: Boom light.
3: That's wild. Can we get
0: bang,
3: tickets?
0: If you will.
1: I think.
0: Tickets to the FBI training facility.
3: Yeah, that'd be sweet.
0: I don't know, Mikey. Why don't you do a quick Google search? If anyone can find it, it's you.
3: I'm looking.
1: I don't think any of us are in FBI shape to even compete to get into that training facility.
3: That's true.
0: I think it's very funny that they have a data center next to this theoretical town. Make them drink the water.
3: That's part of it. You can't die. You got to learn how to filter your water.
0: Hydrate your FBI agents with this water and prove to me that this is an okay thing. And that's how they get you. They make these small towns. Sounds like a lot of fun. And then they infiltrate it with robots. And then guess what? You can't win. They win the inevitable human versus robot war.
4: This was news from the front of the inevitable human robot war.

0: 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You know what time it is. We're talking about the World Cup, baby.
1: It's 7:48 on the morning mosh pit on Rock 95.5.
0: That is not what I was talking about, Maria. Jesus.
1: Okay.
0: Literal over here.
1: All right.
0: As the World Cup is going on, a slew of just amazing games yesterday. All ties, but great soccer was had.
1: All ties. Wow.
0: Spain tied Cape Verde, Belgium tied Egypt, Saudi Arabia tied Uruguay, and Iran tied New Zealand. Great football. Very competitive still, so you can still get into games that are ties. I don't know if you've seen the social hits with the Japanese fans walking around the stadium after the games, cleaning the stadium.
2: Amazing.
0: It's been a ritual that we've seen in previous World Cups, but the Japanese, they just take time to clean up the messes that they've helped make so that the stadium workers don't have to do so much.
1: Movie theaters are quaking right now.
0: and it's weird because, like, Jameis Winston, a football player, he's seen it and he got out there and started cleaning. But
2: that's
0: just something that has happened. And we see it as we go on through the World Cup as Japan continues to play. Well, my favorite moment of the World Cup thus far. Cape Verde making their first appearance in a World Cup against Spain. And I told Michael, you want to watch Spain because they are a very good team. Blanked.
2: Wow.
0: Scoreless draw yesterday.
2: Wow.
0: It's a very big deal because the goalie for Cape Verde, Bolzina, I know I got that wrong, 40-year-old goalie.
1: Oh, wow.
2: Wow.
0: And he had 7 major saves yesterday.
2: Wow.
0: Just very athletic. And in comparison, Mexico's goalie, Memo Ochoa, he's not starting this time around. This is his 6th appearance in the World Cup.
2: Huh.
0: Yes.
1: It's okay, Spain. I hear everyone's having a little trouble scoring these days.
0: That's how you...
1: That's all I wanted to say.
0: Thank you.
2: Nailed it, Maria.
1: I thought I'd give them a little... No, I didn't.
0: And we got some juggernauts playing today. France is playing at 2 against Senegal. You've got Mbappe and Dembele playing. And then Iraq plays Norway with our friend Erling Haaland playing at 5. And then, a favorite of the studio, Messi. Argentina playing Algeria tonight at 8. Will they be able to repeat? I don't think it's going to happen, but we're all going to be keeping our eyes on this one.
2: Go Lionel!
1: Lionel Messi!
0: Why do you guys make it country?
2: You Lionel Messi!
1: I just think that is such a country-sounding name if you take out the Lionel Messi part of it and then just go Lionel Messi.
0: No.
2: I'm going to name my kid Lionel someday.
1: Imagine Luke Bryan saying that now.
0: All right, we're getting into the music. We're back with Red Hot Chili Peppers because I can't stand Maria.
2: I love soccer.
1: I'm getting Lionel Messi.
2: Where are my boots?
1: Yeah.

0: a bouquet of snossage. Brats.
1: Brats specifically. Brats.
0: Yeah, so all you have to do is feedback on the walkie talkback, hit the little microphone in the upper right-hand corner of the iHeartRadio app, and give us your best dad joke. You could win that today just for getting your name in the hat.
1: And who are the brats from?
2: Me. You singers.
1: Thank you.
2: But they're from me.
0: Both.
1: We care about the sponsor.
0: Let's do some rock news, shall we?
1: Yeah, we should do that. We absolutely should. Yep.
0: As you know, big Eddie Vedder fan. Pearl
2: doesn't
0: Jam fan.
2: Doesn't get any better than that.
0: No, it doesn't. Genius. Great writer. He posted on his personal Instagram today a DM that he received from one Barack Obama.
2: Ah.
0: And it said, I'm going to paraphrase here. It said, I wish you would do me the honor of opening the Obama Library, the grand opening ceremony.
1: Okay.
0: Have Eddie Vedder play. And I just want to say, if anybody's got tickets, I'm willing to buy them. If you want to just, if you can't make it, that'd be great too. Throw them my way. I really want to go to that. So Eddie Vedder could be in town. Michelle and Barack are in town right now. And that's some celebrity.
2: That's pretty intense.
0: I was thinking about going to the airport. Ed O'Hare, is there... Oh, see, because you got two airports, so I couldn't lock that down.
3: Hey.
0: Well, like, everybody has to come out of one hole.
1: Breathe. Breathe.
0: Stop.
1: Breathe.
0: Okay.
1: Now, are the Cubs in town?
0: Yes.
1: Okay. There's your better bet,
0: yeah,
1: Michael.
0: Yeah, that's true, too.
1: Okay.
0: He'll be over.
1: But we'll see if
2: you're going to stalk him one way or the other.
0: I got him on the roof last year outside Wrigleyville. Got a wave, too.
2: Not normal behavior.
0: What you guys don't understand is I was there for 20 minutes waving.
2: No,
0: I wasn't.
2: That
0: I'm
2: makes
0: kidding.
2: A lot of sense.
0: I'm kidding.
1: Dude, please admit more things like that.
0: So that's interesting. We'll keep you up to date on that as an official word comes down. And this is interesting. A friend of mine sent me this. It's a band called Her Last Sight, a four-piece melodic metalcore band from Tel Aviv, formed in 2019. And they have a song where they have a breakdown in the song that is basically like a mariachi metal.
1: Mm-hmm.
0: Maris?
1: Yes, please.
0: Let me hear it.
1: Well, I got you.
4: Vamos, muchachos!

0: I'll be honest, this goes hard.
1: I know.
0: I love this.
2: I had a question. Or two.
3: Go ahead.
2: They're from Tel Aviv.
3: Oh.
2: They're doing mariachi.
3: I just tracked that.
2: Is that okay?
0: Oh, I don't know.
3: I think they did it right.
0: Sounds great.
3: It's not offensive.
2: I guess.
3: They did. The mariachi band sounded good.
2: All right.
4: Kind of dope, though. I mean, I love hearing people like stretch and do different things and be a little different.
2: Yep.
4: It's my favorite kind of music. That song's called Hit Me Like a Pinata One More Time. What's that look on your
2: They're
4: face?
2: They're from Tel Aviv?
4: Oh, go on. Don't stop it. All right. For all the rock news and the concert calendar, just head over to rock955.com.
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1: I forgot Saturday. STP was on that bill.
0: Oh, that's my cool. goodness. The concerts are here.
1: Yes.
0: Oh, boy.
1: They are concerting.
0: All right. 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
2: What just happened?
0: He gave the look, and I knew he was going to dial it down.
1: Well, nah. 844-955-9550.
2: Good boy today.
1: I don't want to do what I want to do, because it might stink up the room. So.
0: Oh, please don't.
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0: gun to the head on Rock 95.5. Yeah, don't worry, they're using Nerf weapons.
1: Are we speaking with Jamie from Joliet?
2: Yes, you are. How are you doing today?
3: Jamie!
1: We are doing fantastic. How are you doing?
2: I'm great.
1: Uh-oh. What? Why do you have the giggles right now?
2: Because I'm on the radio.
1: Hey!
3: That's why I have them, too.
1: Well, Jamie, thanks for joining us in Fun to the Head. This is a trivia game where you're going to answer questions. We get shot with Nerf darts, and you get to take one of us hostage to provide you a save. Up for grabs, Godsmack tickets with STP. They'll be in town this Saturday. And now, Jamie, we just want to know, who do you want to take hostage, myself, Michael, or Maria?
2: Let's go with Maria.
1: Yep.
3: Okay.
1: Thank you.
3: Jamie, you know that your job is to keep me safe as your hostage, right? Don't let them shoot me. Get your answers correct. I can give you one save. So one time, if you don't know it, don't make me take the shot. Let me save you, okay?
2: Yes.
3: Okay.
1: All right. You ready, Michael?
4: I'm ready. What is the name of the largest type of deer?
2: A buck.
5: No.
4: A moose.
3: I didn't know. Not even...
4: Run from the moose.
3: Hey, Jamie?
1: Jamie? Yeah. Okay.
3: What is happening? Okay. Yeah.
1: Your phone just
3: happening.
1: Went crazy on us for a second.
3: I would like to object to this question.
4: Yeah?
3: Because it doesn't make sense. What's the largest type of deer? A moose?
4: I think it's a...
3: Is a moose a deer?
1: Hold on. All right. We're going to scratch.
2: A moose a deer?
3: Is a moose a deer? I guess so. It's in the deer family.
4: Yeah, see? Don't All question
1: right.
4: Steve.
1: All right. Okay.
3: It's not Steve. It's more the wording.
4: Okay.
3: All right. Okay. Well, she got it wrong.
4: Okay. What do you call What do you call a person? Oh, yeah. Hold on.
3: Okay. All right. Okay.
4: What do you call a person who studies maps?
2: Cartographer.
1: Damn. Yeah. Look at her. Here we go.
3: I knew that one from Halo. There's a level called the Silent Cartographer, and it's when they find the map of Halo that leads them to the control rooms.
4: What movie features a young girl named Dorothy and a trip to Oz?
2: Wizard of Oz.
1: Boom.
3: The Wizard of Oz, baby.
1: All right. After that, one you got wrong, two right, one more, and you got the tickets.
4: Who sang the song? 'Cause I'm free, free falling.
3: Called Free Fallin'.
2: Tom Petty.
4: Bada bing, bada boom, we have a winner.
3: Jamie, I feel safe. I did get shot once, but I do feel safe mostly.
1: Oh, did we forget?
4: I shot you.
3: No, you already did. Ow. That one hurt. Hey,
1: she said we forgot the shooter, so
3: Eric?
1: I wanted to. Not kissing your finger. No, I don't know where that thing's been. Jamie, yeah, you're going to see Godsmack at STP.
2: Oh my God.
1: Clear your plans on Saturday.
4: Oh, no. I realize what you said. Oh, no.
1: Who do you plan on taking with you to this show?
2: My boyfriend, Tom.
1: Tom
4: Petty.
3: You're dating deceased Tom Petty.
4: He's quiet.
2: I am dating a Tom.
3: Close enough.
1: Jamie, you are all set. Thanks for playing Fun to the Head with us. You're going to see Godsmack this weekend, so enjoy. And for everybody else, don't forget to get your tickets at Ticketmaster.com. All thanks to our friends from Live Nation.

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0: exactly what we want you to do. Give us your best dad joke to win those brats. Okay, moving right along. Those news headlines sure can get you down. Well, luckily, we here on the Morning Mosh Pit are here to put a positive spin on those headlines. Turn that frown upside down. This is Bad News Bears. Teen pleads not guilty to hate crime in killing of O'Shea Sibley, who was stabbed while dancing at a Brooklyn gas station.
1: Longest sentence, terrible sentence.
0: This is not what they meant by gassed up.
2: Oh!
0: Mrs.
1: Oh! Okay. I hate him.
2: Hold on. Hey, hang on.
0: Oh, boy.
2: I mean, it's worthy.
1: No.
0: We don't have time.
1: No.
0: I don't know that there should be any bells in Bad News Bears.
2: Well, that was a warning bell.
0: Okay. Mississippi child killed after police shoot at vehicle while responding to shoplifting call.
1: Nope.
2: Oh, goddammit.
0: Because you should be shooting during a shoplifting call ever for any circumstance. 8 presumed dead after Air Force bomber crashes on takeoff at California base.
1: Oh, boy.
0: Yeah, they really bombed that one. This.
1: Whoa.
0: Was Bad News Bears.
1: And we're going to just make things better with my favorite band right now. It's Linkin Park. Mike Shinoda was just doing an interview, and they're asking about some potential mashups coming up.
2: Oh, interesting.
1: Yeah.
2: Oh, that'd be cool.
1: I hope this comes to fruition and actually record, because we need more Linkin Park.
2: Yeah.
1: And you got it now on Rock 95.5.
0: There's one in Chicago.

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1: Traffic.
2: Inbound Kennedy, a 40-minute trip. O'Hare to downtown, 50 back to the airport. Eisenhower, 32, Mannheim to the post office. Stevenson, very heavy. Harlem to California, 35. Tri-State to the drive. Northbound drive is still solid. Bryn Mawr to Hollywood. I'm Bonnie Green, and that's your latest total traffic.
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22: 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We will see some sunshine this afternoon, but temperature is going to stay lower than normal for this time of year. A high of just 74.
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0: 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The Morning Mosh Pit is on, and we have a celebrity divorce.
1: Oh, scandalous.
0: Dum, dum, dum. Did you do it? Is this Jelly Roll?
1: We wouldn't know.
0: Yeah, because I don't really listen
1: raise
0: to Jelly
1: hand
0: Roll.
1: Raise your if you have listened to a Jelly Roll song, Jelly Roll song all the way through.
0: I have listened to him cry while accepting awards. Does that count?
1: Yeah, I've heard that
2: I
1: one
2: listened
1: a lot.
2: To that trash song they tried to push for the World Cup, and it disappeared very quickly.
1: Yeah, damn, them's fighting words, Maris.
2: Oh, it was a bad song.
0: I felt
2: it was
0: like
2: terrible.
0: Jelly Roll popped up out of nowhere, and that makes me not trust that story for some reason. Mm. He very quickly boomed, and he's too nice. You know, but then again, we're starting to hear stories now.
2: You're getting distracted.
1: Yeah,
0: Bunny EXO and Jelly Roll have announced their divorce. They say it's mutual. It's a family issue. But the dirt's starting to slip out, Marie. You had a little bit of stuff you were saying. I don't know if you want to say that on the air, but allegedly.
1: It's from a tweet, though, so I don't know what's true about it. But according to the tweet, he cheated on her multiple times during their relationship, and she forgave him every time and defended him publicly. She helped him raise his two kids from previous relationships, treated them as her own, supported him through his entire career, and helped him get healthy again too.
0: Huh. They're both very famous now. Her podcast is, I think, one of the number one podcasts in the country. Just kind of impressive.
1: Go ahead.
2: The other thing I was thinking about is Jelly Roll is slim and sexy now.
0: Do you think really that
2: he's
0: got to
2: be getting different attention?
0: I'm trying to think.
1: I think here's the thing. Any number of things could have gone wrong. Relationships are complex and difficult. This is why you do not attach your public persona to your relationship. Yes, they were married. Sure, you can say that that's leeway, but let's look at the divorce rates and be realistic.
0: Even if you're married to someone like that, how do you not attach that, right? Like,
1: you just don't make it the whole premise of everything that you do.
0: Was Jelly the start of this? Her podcast came later. She kind of, what, do you laugh because I hacked?
2: Jelly Roll, not just Jelly.
0: Okay, well, that's how, I mean, we're buds. So.
2: You guys are close.
1: I don't know.
0: I just find it interesting. So should she have just sort of, it's interesting. It's an interesting thing. You know, it'd be like if you dated someone famous. How do you guys not?
1: That.
0: Interesting. I find that interesting, though. Because it would be such an intertwined thing, and everybody would want you guys to.
1: Why would it have
0: to
1: be intertwined?
0: It doesn't have to be by any means. But I feel like, it, for me anyways, I couldn't do it without it being intertwined. But that makes everything much messier.
1: If I dated someone famous, the only way that you would know is if, for some reason, you were snapping me while I was off.
0: I'll follow you around and paparazzi the ass out of you.
1: you
0: see me popping up out of a bush.
2: Michael would have the flash going.
1: No, I want to do my own thing. I want them to do their own thing. And when we're together, we'll do our thing. But that has nothing to do with career stuff.
0: From someone who went through a divorce, it sucks. You know, give them grace. But we wanted to let you know about that. It's crazy. When I heard it this morning, I was like, no way. Like, I thought they were like the most in love couple ever.
2: It's a front, too. They got to put on for the cameras.
1: I was going to say, then you have to force the smile whether or not you're feeling it. Like, really, all relationships have ups and downs. You're going to have 10 times more pressure if you're trying to convince everyone that you're always up.
0: For Jelly, there's a lot of downs in the weight department.
2: Oh, God. Let's get back to rock, please.
0: They lost a ton.
2: Don Henley, as we are commercial free for 95 minutes.

0: certainly need to know. It's a hell of a community service.
1: I'll tell you that much.
2: Things.
3: All right, if you know anybody named George Washington, let them know that Jeep's got a very special deal going on. Their All In on America promotion will see one of 100 George Washingtons entering a contest to win a Jeep.
2: So can I submit a $1 bill and be like, I know a friend named George Washington?
3: Technically,
2: give
3: no.
2: Give me that Jeep.
4: Yeah, you try to slip it to him. You're like, here's my George Washington.
2: George.
3: If you know any George Washington, send them to wranglerforwashingtons.com for a chance to win. 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Aldi is introducing blind boxes for a grocery bundle. 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Going on June 22nd through the 25th. This could be a very creative way to have a surprising date night dinner.
4: There are a whole bunch of stuff you don't want to eat. Phenomenal. Huh?
3: You got to trust the process.
2: I love a mystery box for date night.
3: Oh, God. More parents are monitoring their kids between the ages of 18 to 25. They're just tracking where they are on their phones because we all can add each other's locations. Some are saying it's a very good way to help keep your kids safe, and some are saying it's very overbearing. Very quickly, what do you think?
2: I would be a little more weirded out about it, but all my parents would see was that I'm lame. They'd be like, she's at work, and now she's home, and yeah. Now she's at work, and now she's home.
4: I pity my kids someday. I would have them tracked everything. I want to hear what they're saying. I want them in bulletproof clothing, oh, wow. The whole thing.
2: You see how he treats Eddie better.
3: Well, yeah, he's all about that. a register worker at a convenience store was fired after tackling a bacon thief.
2: Oh.
3: Caught the shoplifter with a little more hidden in their sleeve and tackled them out of the store, but because the store is not permitted to approach anybody who's stealing anything as a risk of their own safety, that employee was fired. Boo. For saving the bacon.
4: Bacon man.
2: Who squealed?
4: Hey.
3: Give her a bell.
4: Son of a...
3: Come on, Michael.
4: I got it.
3: You're done with the bell.
4: Oh, I got it.
3: And then, in the most surprising Winnie the Pooh moment ever, a man eats 2 pounds of honey in 1 minute. He did all this with a spoon and a bucket of honey. And
4: he's heavy.
3: That
4: can't be that much.
3: It's not a lot, and I mean it's smooth.
4: But it's hard to eat.
2: I was gonna say, but it's honey. Two pounds of honey.
4: I've seen Winnie the Pooh.
3: We all have.
4: It makes your mouth all sticky.
3: Yeah.
2: He participates in Crop Top Week.
3: Oh, Pooh's, he's got it out all the time.
2: Oh, my God. All right.
3: A big thank you for joining us as we are commercial free right now.
2: Holy crap.
3: Oh, I do love this one. A little Rage Against the Machine. Oh, that bass line.
4: Hey, I'm Winnie Poohing right now.
3: Don't you dare.

0: 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That's Bad Omens, Dying to Love. Let us know what you think. 844-955-9550. Text us in the studio. Anyway, boys, what are we doing?
1: Sports!
0: I love sports on the morning mosh pit.
2: Pico Armstrong had a monster night last night. A great game out at Wrigley. I was staying up doing a little work, and this game hooked me, and I had to stay and watch the end. Cubbies walk it off with a walk.
3: That's awesome.
2: So bases loaded. Pitcher, crappy pitcher from the stupid Colorado Rockies, walks dude and then just walks the winning run in, and the Cubs win. But Pico Armstrong hit for the first cycle of the MLB season, first, second, or, you know, single, double, triple, home run. He's out there killing it, man.
3: And then what happened after he got his single?
2: I don't want to talk about it.
3: He got picked off.
2: He got picked off immediately before they even pitched the next pitch. That was crazy. But Pete's back. He's doing Pete things. I like that.
3: Yeah, I like Pete being up and down. It just makes watching the Cubs fun.
2: Yeah, so Cubbies did beat the Rockies. They're back in action today over there at Wrigley Field.
3: White Sox had a well-deserved day of rest after beating up on the Dodgers. They're going to be taking on the Yankees tonight. Chicago Bulls announced that they have their new coach, Tiago Splitter. He was the head coach that took over for the Portland Trail Blazers after Chauncey Billups got in trouble.
2: That's an awesome name. Tiago Splitter?
3: Brazilian.
2: That's cool as hell.
3: He led the Portland Trail Blazers to the playoffs, and they had a top 10 defense. So I'm very excited to see what he does with the Bulls' 4th and 15th round pick this year in the draft.
2: Splitter?
0: I hardly know. Rod Stewart coming under fire because he canceled an entire show, quote, on the advice of his doctors and following a diagnosis of an acute upper respiratory infection that has resulted in laryngitis. He is unable to take the stage this evening. And then later he posted, following treatment, I'm feeling much better, but my voice is not. I'm very disappointed and sincerely apologize for whatever. Next day he posts that he was at the World Cup game in Boston to see Scotland.
3: So, I know old people don't understand social media, but he just had to not post.
2: Well,
3: and he would have been fine.
2: I saw someone got his picture. It looked like someone in the crowd took his picture from a distance.
3: You gotta put the sheet up over the suite, sir.
2: Pull the curtain. You gotta do something. Have you seen those rubber masks they sell online? You can do one of those.
3: Sunglasses go a real long way.
0: I feel like that's a sticky situation because, A, it could be true that his voice was just not up to par, but he was feeling physically fine.
3: But the optics, it doesn't matter.
0: The optics, what's he care? Sure, he's rich. But also, he's Rod Stewart, and like, that's a once in a lifetime event. He's gonna do a show again.
3: Yeah, I'm upset for the fans. I'm not mad at Rod for it, though.
0: Yeah, it's funny.
3: Yeah,
0: yeah, sports.
3: Maria came through with a sports.
0: Sports girl.
3: Also, get those dad jokes in on the walkie talk back for your chance to win a bouquet of brats. It's on the iHeartRadio app. Hit the red microphone button and send us your dad jokes.
0: Hunger strike.

0: corporate overlords don't know about this hour being commercial free. So,
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0: text time on Rock 95.5, Chicago's Rock Station. We're the Morning Mosh Pit. I'm Michael.
1: I'm Maria Palmer.
2: I'm Maris.
0: You can always text us right here in the studio, 844-955-9550. Let's head over to Joe. Joe is checking in. He says, we're talking about the America 250 time capsule they're doing and what you would put in it and what they're putting in it, blah, blah, blah. He said he would put cassette tapes of Beastie Boys, License to Ill, and Metallica's Master of Puppets. Nice. Tapes is pretty cool, too.
3: Yeah.
0: Plus a big boombox like a Radio Raheem from Do the Right Thing.
2: There you go.
0: Then CDs of Linkin Park, Hybrid Theory, and Korn's self-titled album with a Sony Discman and headphones.
2: I like Joe's forethought to put the device in with the media.
0: Smart. So,
3: yeah.
0: Batteries, awesome. Too. Don't forget that. That'd be such a bitch.
2: Oh, they'd
0: like,
2: be
0: no
2: dead.
0: No batteries.
2: They'd be dead by the time they got there.
1: In the acid would ruin things.
0: From the 773, I would put the full Guns N' Roses music catalog in there.
1: Mm.
0: Okay. Right. Little Axl Rose, 250 years from now.
1: Sweet.
0: Let's see here. Dustin says, we stand with Maris, FMGK. Not sure what that means. Michael going from talking about naming his son Lionel, to stalking Eddie Vedder gave me whiplash. Okay.
1: Yeah, well, welcome to the morning mosh pit. That's what you're going to get.
0: Yeah, a little whiplash in the mosh pit. Just no elbows. Matt says, I can say with 100% honesty that I've never heard Mr. Roll sing in my life.
1: Mr. Roll.
2: Wow.
1: Word out. Do you mind if I call you Jelly?
0: Today, Jelly Roll and his wife are getting a divorce. But that smile of his can brighten up the darkest room. He is right. He does seem like a very joyful man. And I don't know if it's a show, which some people are very good at doing that, but I'll take it. Sure. I wish him the best, by the way. Divorces freaking suck. And
1: yeah,
0: they got kids involved in the whole shebang. So
3: yeah. That
0: kind of sucks. Get your last minute texts in. Also, don't forget those walkie talkbacks. Your chance to win a bouquet of brats from Maria.
1: Well, from you singers.
0: And you singers.
1: Your friend, Maria Palmer on the Morning Mosh Pit.
0: Just got to leave your best dad joke. And last minute text, 844-955-9550.

0: to a place with golden streets. Not golden streams, which is how I heard that the first time, but that means something entirely different. It's the Morning Mosh Pit on Rock 95.5, and it's time to pick the best dad, or at least the best dad joke.
1: There we go.
0: For your chance to win a bouquet of brats from our friends at You Singers. Who's gonna get them wieners? Let's hear.
1: All right, let's start with Walker.
2: My dad joke for the day is, where do chickens go when they retire? They go to the old yokes home.
0: Oh.
2: How about that one?
0: That's good.
2: Have a great day.
0: Oh, that guy's a good egg.
1: Oh, jeez.
0: Came up with that one from scratch.
1: Kill me now.
0: Chicken scratch.
1: Let's hear from Mark.
3: When is a dad joke a dad joke? When it's apparent. This is Martin, by the way.
1: Give Martin a bell, Michael.
0: That's good. Oh. When it's apparent.
1: There you go.
0: Like it's a dad. Is apparent. That is so funny. Who fathered that joke?
1: Let's go to Chuck.
4: Hey, good morning, Morning Mosh Pit. Is there any better dad joke than the old pull my finger dad joke?
5: No.
4: We all know what that gets you.
5: I know.
0: Can I pull it?
5: I can't.
1: Okay.
5: I'm sorry.
0: Come on, juicy toots.
5: I could have earlier. I can't now.
0: What a shame.
1: All right, let's get
0: good. That's fun.
1: Let's see, Mike.
5: Oh.
1: Not you.
5: Oh.
6: Breaker, breaker. This is Mike from Bloomingdale.
0: Yes.
6: Calling the baddest rock station in the multiverse. Over. This is Mike again. This is the dad of the joke day. Kind of corny, but what do you call a well-balanced horse? Stable.
0: Ah.
6: It's a simple joke, but a well-effective joke. Breaker, breaker, over and out. Got to get back to work now, guys. You have a great day.
5: Oh, the tutu.
0: Yes, I know that's a tough one to beat. Yeah. He really stirred up some competition there. Stir up. Horse joke.
1: Let's get this last one before I run out of here. It's Jason.
7: Did you hear about the circus fire that just happened? It was intense.
0: Intense!
5: That's a good one, too.
1: All right.
0: Oh, he's clowning.
1: Maria?
0: Like a circus. Oh, we gotta go with Boop Boop Breaker. What's his name?
1: Mike?
0: Yeah, Mike.
1: All right,
0: Mike has to win that one.
1: All right, Mike, you got yourself some brats for Father's Day.
5: Great name.
1: We're gonna do this again tomorrow?
0: Yes.
1: More dad jokes, or are we going to change it up?
0: I kind of like the dad jokes. Right. I think we should stick with the dad jokes.
5: Yeah, get ready. Get your dad jokes loaded. Ready to go for tomorrow.
1: Process to give away. More World Cup, obviously, because that's not going anywhere.
0: More cup dates.
1: And then we still got Godsmack and Muse tickets.
5: Yeah, damn. It's going to be a fun day tomorrow, too.
1: Well, we'll see you on hump day. Oh, halfway through the week.
0: More, because we're off on Friday.
1: Damn straight.
0: Let's go. It's all downhill from here, baby.

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Yep, Green Day are in the movie business now. They have a movie on the way this summer called Nimrods, a Green Day movie. It's about a band who mistakenly thinks they get to open up for Green Day if they can make it to the gig, which is in a different city, so easier said than done. However, the key word there, mistakenly, that comes out in August. Can't wait to see that. It's Walt. So Journey bringing their Final Frontier tour to Chicago at the United Center. That is October 5th. And you know you're going to get this one. It's Journey on Rock 95.5, Chicago's rock station.

You know, I can play the song, but I'm not sure it's going to help very much. There is still a chance of storms today, so just keep that in mind, especially after what rolled through last week. It's Walt. Maria's got a bouquet of brats, something every dad needs, right? Perfect for Father's Day, which is coming up on Sunday, by the way. It's all thanks to Usinger's up in Milwaukee, making fine premium sausage since 1880. 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

0: 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And you're going to hear them for today's 11 o'clock live. 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

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Along with Rob Zombie, you've got Marilyn Manson, The Who, and Orgy. 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

Coming up at 11, 30 years ago today, one era of Van Halen ended. And no, it's not the one that everybody talks about first, but it mattered just as much. Top of the hour, 11 o'clock live is coming on Rock 95.5, Chicago's Rock Station.

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Collins going to the Rock and Roll Hall of Fame later on this year. Now, Stuart Copeland, another drummer, he plays for the Police. He says that when the Police were inducted into the Rock and Roll Hall of Fame, he felt heartbroken. He said it was weird. It wasn't the celebration he was hoping it would be. So hopefully things are different for Phil Collins. It's Walt. 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

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That means you'll get to see these guys, both of them, Youngblood and Smashing Pumpkins, will both be at Lolla, and maybe they'll do this one together. Great tune. 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

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And also, today's question, what's the loudest concert you've ever been to? I'll count down the top five next hour along with your requests on the set list on Rock 95.5.

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0: So loud banging on that piano. It's Weezer for the 815. It's Walt building an hour of music for the lunch hour with your request. This is the set list. Godsmack tickets on the way in about 7 minutes for the big show Saturday night. And what is the loudest show you've ever seen? Yeah.
1: Hi, I was wondering if you could play Too Sweet by Hozier.
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0: Wait a minute. Hozier or Rage Against the Machine? Two very, very different worlds, my friend.
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0: Given the choice, I'm going to go with Rage. They always put on a very loud show. Band number 4, Rage Against the Machine. It's Testify on Rock 95.5.

That's Papa Roach on the cellist for the 2 and 9. It's Walt and Hour of Music for the Lunch Hour. Bill with your request, and we're counting down the top 5 loudest concerts you've ever been to. And at number 3 on the list is Guns N' Roses. The 720 tossing out that they went to a show in 2021. So loud, the speakers actually started to distort, which he says didn't help Axl's now extremely coarse voice. So number 3 is Guns N' Roses. The top 2 are on the way. But right now, let's give away some Godsmack tickets coming to Credit Union One Amphitheater on Saturday, along with Stone Temple Pilots. 844-955-9550. I'll hook you up with a pair of tickets so you can check out Godsmack on Saturday. There's a request for Hole. 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
2: 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You're going.
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2: 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We'll have another pair to give away tomorrow. The Salus rolling on. 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

0: Nine Inch Nails on the set list for the 630. What's going on? It's Walt and our music for the lunch hour, Bill with your request, and we're counting down the top five loudest concerts you've ever seen. Yeah.
1: Yeah. My loudest concert I ever been to is Kiss. It was when Rosemont called the place Rosemont Horizon.
0: Ah, the good old days. What's your name?
1: This is Big Chief from Plainfield.
0: Almost the loudest band in the land. Number two, Kiss on Rock 95.5.

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1: Something takes a part of me. Something lost and never seen.

0: You know, technically speaking, I think most concerts run at right around the same decibel level, although some do exceed it, and then you notice it because it's very loud. Today's question, what's the loudest concert you've ever been to?
1: I like your question today, and unfortunately, I don't think I have an answer for that. Aww. But I'll tell you, I'm going to this show, September 4th, AC/DC, and this is going to be a loud one. And I know for sure that they're going to play this one. I was wondering if you could play Riff Raff by AC/DC today on the set list. This is Tyler from Okina.
0: You know, Tyler, the AC/DC holds the record for the loudest show that I have ever seen. So it will be loud. Be sure that you invest in a good pair of earplugs.
1: All right. I cannot wait.
0: Yeah, that AC/DC show at Wrigley Field a decade ago, the loudest show I've ever seen. So I'm putting them number one, AC/DC and Riff Raff, on the set list on Rock 95.5, Chicago's Rock Station.

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Unfortunately, none of them are in the rock field. Best Asian pop performance, best R&B collab, best traditional pop performance. 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

Breaking Benjamin say they have finally finished their new album. Well, we knew it was coming with all of the new music that they've dropped over the past year or so. Guitarist Keith Wallin says they are so excited to put this record out. Hopefully it'll drop, though, before they hit Credit Union One Amphitheater on September 18th. It's going to be a great show with Chevelle opening up. This is going to be on the new album. It's Awaken on Rock 95.5.

0: The gigantic Download Festival took place in the UK over the weekend. Guns N' Roses, one of the headliners, they played 26 songs in their set. Wow, including Slither from Velvet Revolver, one of my favorites. Really curious as to what we're going to get here at Credit Union One Amphitheater. They're playing July 29th, along with Extreme and Tesla. 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
1: 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Well, he gets it.

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0: And you gotta love a bonus hour of commercial-free rock thanks to Hulu and the iHeart Music Festival in Vegas in September. Look, we all win today, don't we? With over 20 tornadoes last week, I feel like we kind of met our quota for the year, right? Looks like another severe weather outbreak is in store for us tomorrow with strong tornadoes possible. So definitely want to keep your guard up for that. It's Walt, another $2,500 keyword on the way this hour, 2:30 on Rock 95.5, Chicago's rock station.
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WCHI, we swear by our humanity, which explains just how really stupid we are. 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

You know, cupcakes and sparklers are a really good way to celebrate a five-year-old's birthday. 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A keyword for your chance at $2,500. It's on the way in 4 minutes after Bon Jovi on Rock 95.5.

Smashing Pumpkins are going to take part in the America 250 celebration. It's a bipartisan concert going down July 4th at the L.A. Coliseum, along with Chris Stapleton. And I believe it's all hosted by Queen Latifah. What a crew that is. It's Walt with a bonus hour of commercial-free rock. 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

Not only does Sublime just drop a brand new album with Jacob fronting the band that his dad started and sounding great at it, by the way, but Sublime also just released some new official merch. Some new glassware, like a handpipe with the 40-ounce Sun artwork on it. Seems so perfect. I mean, what took so long, right? What's the no-brainer merch for Scorpions? How about a Klaus Main newsboy hat? You saw that at the merch stand. People would definitely buy that, right? Scorpions are on Rock 95.5, Chicago's rock station.

I went to the Chicago Steampunk Expo over the weekend, and at the ball on Saturday night, they actually had Gwyneth Paltrow's head in a box. Cool. It's Walt the Klinger Show is next. He's got more Godsmack tickets. Another keyword for $2,500 on the way at 5:30, and I'll talk to you in the morning after the morning mosh pit on Rock 95.5, Chicago's Rock.

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Music from a band whose brand new record came out two Fridays ago. I have that in a couple of minutes. However, I want you to see the band Muse on the Klinger tab, and I need you to pick up the phone, spell a space term that I randomly pick, spell the word correct, you're going to Muse. Hell yeah, we're having a spelling bee. It's a single word spelling bee for Muse tickets at 844-955-9550.

I'm not trying to turn anybody off. You don't have to jump through a hoop of fire, a ring of fire. 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I'll give you a word. 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It's 844-955-9550. Afterlife, a song from Evanescence, and their new record came out two Fridays ago.

0: So a Wednesday night, that'll be June 8th, Evanescence arrives to Tinley Park. Some friends of mine saw them last Friday in Tampa and said that they were just spectacular. If that isn't a show on your radar, you ought to put it on the radar. Their new record is out, and that song is called Afterlife. 2 days later, after Evanescence arrives, that'll be a Friday night, July 10th. It's Muse, and I want you to call me if you want these tickets right now at 844-955-9550. Spell a word. Get the goodies.
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0: You thought I was going to drop some 48-letter term on you, didn't you?
1: I absolutely did. I was really scared for a moment.
0: I mean, I'm not trying to get up in your business. I know exactly where you're going to be in a couple of Fridays. June 10th, you'll be in Tinley Park seeing Muse.
1: I am so excited. I've wanted to see them forever. They're one of my favorite bands, and they're actually my goodnight album.
0: You and I are on the same page, Deanna.
1: That's because you have great taste in music as well.
0: Hey, I love that you said that. Thank you.
1: I can't even tell you how much this means to me. Thank you so much.
0: I love, A, that you're listening, and B, you would take the time to pick up the phone and call me for these tickets. So congrats, and I hope you have a fantastic time.
1: I will. Thank you so much.

0: Any plans on checking out Kevin Martin and the Boys in Candlebox? More and more original members in that band. I'm so damn happy that that Kevin Martin decided a couple of years ago that he wasn't going to retire. And the summer of 99, you're either laughing my dumb ass into the corner or you're like, yeah, I'll be there. Creed's Summer of 99 and Beyond Tour is getting close, man. We're about a month away. The first night is a Saturday night, July 18th, Limp Bizkit headlines. Cypress Hill is going to be there, Seven Dust. They've got new music out, which is super sick. Magnolia Park, badass band out of Orlando. And then the next night, July 19th, that's a Sunday. I'm breaking my own rules. I don't go to concerts on Sundays. Because, you know what? I still get the Sunday scaries, even though I'm not in school. But, you know, you got to go back to work on the Monday afternoon or whatever. And like, but I'm going to break my rules, and I'll be in Tinley Park for Creed. Bush is going to be there. Candlebox, Wolfie Van Halen and his band Mammoth. Also stoked to spend some time watching Sleep Theory set. It's been too damn long. We'll go 95 minutes commercial free. You and I have a date to do that next. And shortly after 4 o'clock, I want to give you tickets to see a band called Godsmack.
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But come on. Music from a band whose lead singer, his widow, and son are trying to come up with an AI hologram for the Prince of Darkness. I say hell no.

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All right, what do we know about this afternoon's riveting Clinger show? Godsmack tickets, I have them for you at 4:30, but I thought, you know what? And it sucks that this day is a Tuesday and I'm playing a second offering from the Foo Fighters. And it only sucks because I don't like the term two for Tuesday. It's so cheap.

I'm thinking about this is that 95 minutes commercial free is almost like an all-you-can-eat pizza buffet. Does anybody remember Pizza Hut 1,000 years ago, their lunchtime pizza buffet? Breadsticks were out of this world.

0: Damn. David Draymond and his beautiful bride are in Italy, and I only know that not because I'm creeping on them, but because they're on Instagram. Are you on Instagram too? Beautiful pictures. I mean, if you were on vacation, no matter where it was, and you saw Dave Draymond, signature black t-shirt, that's the only thing he ever wears. That's his uniform. Would you say hello? I know. I would too, in the most respectful way possible. Guess what happens in about 6.5 minutes?
1: Godsmack.

I love you, Mark, Tom, and Travis. Thank you. It's Klinger from Rock 95.5, Chicago's rock station, and I'm also so thankful you waited until 4:30. It's 4:31, I know, in 8 seconds. The Klinger Show is live. It's currently a beautiful 80 degrees outside, and the sunshine is just glistening on my biceps, these massive things attached to these arms. My shoulders are huge. Today's opposite day, and I want to give you tickets to see the band Godsmack. Can you tell me what song this is? I think that's even too much of the song. Of course you know what this is. Identify the song. 844-955-9550. And I will make sure on Saturday night of this weekend, you walk straight into the Credit Union One Amphitheater, rock horns up, and you're not paying for tickets. What is that? 844-955-9550.

0: It's pretty wild to think that Godsmack, although I think they ought to just call themselves the Sully Erna Band at this point, and I'm a huge fan of Godsmack, but no Shannon Larkin. However, if we can't have Shannon, I think the move they made over this past weekend is a move in the right direction. I do have tickets to see Godsmack this Saturday in Tinley Park. Do you know what song this is? Hey, I want to tell you one more time, you should hear this. Hey, Rock 95.5, who's calling?
1: Jay, J-A-Y.
0: Hey, Jay, it's Klinger, K-L-I-N-G-E-R. Do you know what song that was?
1: Yeah, that was Voodoo from Godsmack.
0: Jay, I got tickets for you. Are you available to go to see a rock and roll show on Saturday night?
1: Yes.
0: Are you cool with me saying
1: Yeah.
0: Let's go.
1: Awesome.
0: Did you hear that Godsmack got a new drummer?
1: I did.
0: Listen, if we can't have Shannon Larkin, then Mike Mangini from Dream Theater is going to do the job. Would you agree with that statement, Jay?
1: Yeah, why not?
0: It seems as though this conversation has got a little uncomfortable for you. I'll let you go, but I got tickets.
1: All right, cool.

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Dick and Jan Klinger, when my mom was still alive, my parents, they would always say to my brothers and I am the youngest and their favorite always, you know what? If you want something, you better ask for it. So I'm asking you for your membership. I'm inviting you right now. 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
0: 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This is a live program. It always is. What's your name?
3: It's Jim.
0: Hey, Jim, it's Klinger. Are you calling for a Hair Club membership? Today, they're free.
3: Sure.
0: What you got, dude?
3: Molly Crew, too young to fall in love.
0: Let's go for Jim today, my man, rolling out the red carpet for Chicagoland ear holes.
3: Nice.
0: Say that again, please. Nobody treats ear holes around Chicagoland better than me.
3: Nice. Later.

Well, it's time for Jan Jam this afternoon. You notice maybe that I never, you may notice, I should say, that I never say if I can play a song and celebrate somebody's life that passed away in yours, right? Somebody that's no longer with us. I always say when, because we always have those people. And Jan Jam started after my mom died from cancer. And man, I missed the crap out of that woman. Side note, when I logged into the computer here at Rock 95.5, the screensaver, I don't have it set. It's just random. On all three of these screens popped up Cardinals. And I was like, all right, Jan, you're here. What's up? What's up? And so I play a song every weekday afternoon. Today, I'm going to play one for my mom. But if tomorrow is going to be a good day, then hit me up and let me know if I can play it for a loved one or a friend that is no longer with us. And I want to play you Dirty Deeds, Done Dirt Cheap from AC/DC. It's no secret. My mom flipping loved AC/DC. And I've told this story a couple of times. She passed away February 5th. Well, May of 2025 was AC/DC. She didn't make it to the show. And I bought her a t-shirt and it's still hanging in my closet, amongst some other things. But I want to play some AC/DC. It's important this week for me to do that because I'm off on Thursday and Friday and I'm going to meet my brothers in Atlanta and we're going to go through a condo, which we have not done since she passed. It'll be emotionally charged, but you know what? It is time to do that.

ton of, and this is a quote, a ton of songs in the vault waiting to be released. Here's what I want to know, because I'm so damn nosy. And you might be this nosy, too. Like, are these, do you have a ton of songs with Brian Johnson's voice on it? Or Bon Scott? Or a combination? If we could talk to Angus, that would be cool. Can we get his ass on the Klinger Show, please?

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14: Overnight temperatures dropping down to the 50s. Going to stay windy. And then tomorrow, looking at some severe storms, cloudy early, and then a lot of precipitation. And those storms later in the afternoon, a high of just 67.
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18: 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Mbappe now has 58 career goals. Two more matches are on the docket for today, including defending champion Argentina taking on Algeria at 9 o'clock.
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2: 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Why not?

Man, that guy was such a badass. I never got to see Tom Petty or Tom Petty and the Heartbreakers in concert, but I got records to prove I'm a fan. Let's go 3 days. The record from which this song is taken, Alienation, will be 1 year old in August with both Matt and Adam on vocals.

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2: All right, the 6 o'clock hi-fi this week, we're talking about rock stars whose stage name is very different from their original name. And I want to talk about a dude who was born with a name. This is, to me, so interesting. Sal Hudson. Do you know who Sal Hudson is? July 23rd, 1965, born in London. He and his mom moved to Los Angeles when he was a kid. And he changed his nickname, or his nickname was given to him that kind of stuck. The nickname was Slash. Seymour Cassell, the actor dad of Slash's best friend, when they were in Los Angeles as kids, started calling him that because the kid was always rushing around, hustling, never stopping to chat. The nickname stuck, and years later when Slash finally asked him about it on tour, that was the explanation. Always in a hurry, that would be Slash. And of course, tonight we got to play a banger from Guns N' Roses. I love that.

120 days from today, perhaps you will be walking into United Center for the Rats in a Cage tour. Although I love Siamese Dream, this will pretty much be, and I bet they will play songs from that, but a night of melancholy and the infinite sadness.

0: Welcome to spring, when there are more squirrels on the road than cars. Oh my God, he's fine. 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

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I just heard from Leslie, who's in Evanston, and she told me the name of her two vehicles. Let's loop on that in a couple.

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0: I can't remember the tour it was, but I saw Tool in Atlanta many, many years ago and really remember Maynard James Keenan wearing nothing but what appeared to be an adult diaper. And at the time, he was almost behind Danny Carey's drum riser. So he, and singing these songs in a diaper. That is the kind of thing that makes me want to report to Douglas Park for Riot Fest. Cannot wait to see Tool. 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And a couple of times a year, I do ask if the automobile that is in your family has a name.
1: We have a Toyota Tundra and a Nissan GTR that we call Thunder and Lightning.
0: Ooh, I like that. Well, first of all, a couple of badass cars for sure. Thunder and Lightning. My wife drives our truck, which is hers, but we call it Gemma, named after Gemma in Sons of Anarchy, because rolling on 22s are Gemma. I always thought of as like a bad bitch, and Gemma from Sons of Anarchy were certainly that.
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9: 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We've got gifts for him, too. And if he loves sports, he'll...

Tom Morello spending a big portion of the year with his guitars in Europe. He will actually play Louder Than Life in September, of course, in Louisville. 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

Anybody else put a lighter up in the air? And I'll give you a hall pass. It can be the silly lighter app on your phone. But damn, rest in peace, Chris Cornell. I'm going to report to Rock 95.5 and this studio tomorrow afternoon at 3. Shortly thereafter, we'll give you tickets to see Godsmack. 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